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0: How about some Barry White? Can't get enough of your love, babe. Number 8 in the UK, number 1 in the States.
1: I've heard people say that too much of anything is not good for you, baby. But I don't know about that. There's many times that we've loved and we've shared love and made love. 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

Well, probably my favourite Barry White song. One of those songs where every time I used to hear it on the radio, I turn the volume up. And it does get a lot of radio play, and so it jolly well should. Right, Bobby Goldsboro, another one I've got a lot of time for. Hello, Summertime. Always play this every summer at least once.

0: I do believe that started life as a Coca-Cola advert. All right, we've got Bassy Rollers Mud and 10cc coming up shortly.
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0: One of the Tartan Terror's more adorable songs. 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

0: Rocket!
1: Rocket. They struck me as one of the most competent and capable of the manufactured glam groups. They had three number ones for a start. Not everyone can claim that, of course.

I mean, Stardust, I think it was about his fourth hit, and already I think the glitter was starting to come off a little bit. I'll never forget him on some, I think it was a Dutch TV show, and the audience were honestly smirking. They wondered what all the fuss was about. But there you go. 10cc next with a little bit of pre-punk called Silly Love from Sheet Music.

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1: So
0: take it
1: easy. Santana Samba Party.

Originally from the 1971 album, Santana album, Abraxas, that Samba Party, released as a single in 1974, made top 30 in the UK. It is a re-release, Jimmy Ruffin, What Becomes of the Broken Hearted, got the number 8, 1967. Re-release got number 4, 1974.

0: Johnny Bristol, who else wrote the original song that the Osmonds took to the top of the charts. This is Hang On In There Baby, title track of his album.
1: Hang in there.

0: Johnny Bristol was part of the production and songwriting team at Motown Records, late 60s, early 70s, and he made his own album, Hang On In There Baby. Never bought it or listened to the whole thing, but I've heard good things said about it. So let's have a look. We've got Roberta Flack, Dinah Ross and Marvin Gaye together coming up next.
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Roberta Flack got to number one in the States, top 13 UK, Feel Like Making Love. At least it was a hit. So we're Run Radio, we're playing great music while everything around turns to chaos. 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

Sparks Amateur Hour, Unbridled Loose, Unbridled Lunacy. That's why I play them. Right, this is a proper oldies radio show where you get quality, not just chart positions. And we got one more for you. Got number 20, Commodore's Machine Gun. Great song.

That's me just about done. Thank you for your company today. I hope you enjoyed the show. UK Singles Charts, September 1974. Some good stuff there. And managed to play a good few number ones and sing a couple of USA hits as well. Why not? Okay, I'm back tomorrow morning for my continuing 1976 countdown, followed by what I believe to be UK Singles Charts of September 1964. You won't want to miss any of that, will you? Okay, well, have a great Monday. I'll be back tomorrow. And until then, it's bye for now. Have a great day.

This is God's plan, he said it to me. An angel either side of my bed in a dream, singing, you don't know what you're yet to achieve, and you're destined for some you would never believe. Now the garden same size as Adam and Eve's. I got trees, a forest, you better believe. For the bass and the treble, I treble the fee. I can't wish my ex the best, she would end up with me. How can I sleep when there's money to get with the team? You disrespect the 16, your head on the beam. For the money, the head of the queen. I didn't think I could ever redeem. I'm from south where they struggle with saying your name, but it's easy when pronouncing you dead on the scene. So when you see me on these stage

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Thinking I was keeping it balanced, I was even embarrassed, selling CDs in Paris. But this music gave me everything I need in a marriage. I can't speed sideways on grand jungle or garage when I know there's the reason

Yaya After Hours. Is where the night finds its flow. 2 hours of soulful house, disco funk, and warm late night grooves. 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

0: This is nice, isn't it? 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Sitting on a rock in the middle of the desert with me boomerang in me hand. I should very likely get bushwhacked.
1: Get out of it,
0: nasty bushwhacking animal. Think I'll make a nice cup of tea. 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There goes a kangaroo. I must have a practice with me boomerang. Hit him right behind the left elbow. Now then, slowly back.
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0: 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If you want your boomerang to come back, well, first you've got to throw it.
1: Oh, yes, never thought of that. Daddy will be pleased. Must have a go. Excuse me. Now then, slowly back and through.

0: Oh, my God. 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Can you do first aid?
1: Don't talk to me about first aid, boy. You owe me 14 chickens, you know what I mean? Learned you to throw the boomerang, you know. First things first.
0: Yes, I know that, but I mean, I think on this occasion, you know, you could be a bit more persuasive.

0: 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Are you coming?
1: Okay.
0: What?
1: Yeah.
0: I've rolled it this month.
1: No, I've got half an hour.
0: What?
1: Mate, I'm dead. Just let me sleep for a bit.
0: Yeah, but we're going.
1: Yeah, and I'll go. You're going at 6:30, aren't you?
0: Yeah.
1: Yeah, it's 5:30, so I don't need to get ready yet, do I?
0: Well, it's all gone to someone's head, hasn't it? Mr. fucking Mayweather.

play them, whatever gets you through the night on your Decades Breakfast. Morning, wakey wakey, rise and shine on the show then. Your musical memories, your musical birthdays, your 1 second wonder, your year of fortune, what day is it today? And let's do your lyric game. Your lyrics this morning are this: anytime you'd like to get next to me, anytime I could easily make you mine, anytime. What is that song? That sounds familiar, doesn't it? Once again, anytime you'd like to get next to me, anytime I could easily make you mine, anytime. What's that song tonight?

Yes, it's Raining Men on your Decades Breakfast. There you go, the original of that one, not the Jerry Halliwell version. On this day, 1940, Jonah Groney was born. Frankie Lyman and the Teenagers.

Justice and Ain't That Funny on your Decades Breakfast, the Beatles and She Loves You. Number one this day back in 1963. Let's do Year of Fortune. Stopping in the 80s, 1985 this morning. In a moment then I'll play you Wham. First up, Jackie Graham.

0: It's Wham and I'm Your Man on your Decade's Breakfast, and that's your Year of Fortune this morning. A double shot of 1985, Wham there, and Jackie Graham, Round and Round. Both those songs hits in 1985. On the way, I'll give you lyrics to your lyric game again.
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3: UK number two.

Pritchard and the Young Ones. We loved that one, didn't we? A 1962 number one, and in 1969 a number two for Lou Christie and I'm Gonna Make You Mine. That's your Bit in the Middle, part one, which means there must be another part, and there is. It's in the next hour.

for this morning. If you've got a headache, we'll play that one for you. Something for the Pain, Bon Jovi, on your Decades Breakfast. So we're doing your lyric game this morning. These lyrics: anytime you'd like to get next to me, anytime I could easily make you mine, anytime. That sounds familiar, that one, doesn't it? What is that song? Any ideas on that one? We'll play that for you shortly. Eden Kane on the way. Here's Anastasia.

Queen and Get Lost on your Decades Breakfast and the brilliant Anastacia, Made for Loving You. I thought she was making a comeback this year. I've not seen anything. What about you? On this day, 1941, Otis Redding was born.

Otis Redding, taking it easy, sitting on the dock of the bay on your decade's breakfast. Happy heavenly birthday, Otis Redding, today. Born on this day, 1941. On this day, back in 1965, at number one in the UK, it was the Stones.

Children and I Saw the Light on your Decades Breakfast and the Rolling Stones. Maybe it should have been the Rolling Stone. I don't think there's any liable there. Satisfaction on your Decades Breakfast. Let's give you the answer then to your lyric game, your lyrics this morning for your Wednesday. Anytime you'd like to get next to me, anytime I could easily make you mine, anytime. What was the song?

Just a smile. There you go. There's your lyrical answer for your Wednesday morning. Well done if you got that right. It's just a little beautiful smile. That's all we need in the morning. It's Gary Puckett and the Union Gap. This is Over You.

Lemon, Forever in Blue Jeans on your Decades Breakfast, getting another that you love to sing along to. How good is that, honestly? We've got more great songs like that on the way. Shawaddy Waddy coming up. I've got some Bros for you as well. First up, The Casuals.

There's the Casuals on your Decades Breakfast. Here we are. It's Wednesday morning, 9th of September. On the way, what day is it today? What's your name? Could be your day today. Although, let's face it, it's highly unlikely. Let's do your one-second wonder.

0: Right, your 1 second wonder for your Wednesday morning. Today's very famous song of the day is this.
1: Give me the music. Bottle of
0: wine. What is that song singing about? A bottle of wine? Any ideas, my dears?
1: Give me the music. Bottle of
0: wine. I reckon that's not too hard today, or is it too tough? Is it

I remember going to the under 18s disco when Bros were just making it big and singing that one. Whoa, a long time ago. When Will I Be Famous? Shawaddy Waddy before that. Under the Moon of Love. Everybody loves those songs, don't they? On this day, 1975, Michael Bublé was born.

wonderful weirdos day today. Dress weird, listen to weird music, watch weird movies and eat weird food to break through the monotony of life and bring some colour and fun to your day. It's Falsely Accused Day, advocating for justice, supporting individuals caught in legal webs and striving to rectify wrongful accusations with diligence. If your name is Arrow, Jada, Jade, Omar, Umar or Vivian, today is your day.

Just another day for you and me in paradise. Decades Breakfast with Phil Collins. Number one for Phil back in 1989. And a number two in 1966 for the Beach Boys. And God only knows that is your bit in the middle.

0: Supertramp and Take the Long Way Home. Only when you're in trouble, you take the long way home, don't you? At your Decades Breakfast for your Wednesday morning. We're doing your 1 second wonder this morning. Any ideas on the 1 second today, or have I left you wondering?
1: Give me the music!
0: Any ideas on that song today? That's your 1 second wonder. Here's Circle. This is Red Rubber Ball.

Thorn in My Side on your Decade's Breakfast and Circle, spelt C-Y-R-K-L-E, just to confuse everybody. A Red Rubber Ball on this day, 1989. New Kids on the Block, they scored their second US number one single, so you must know this one.

0: Don't Want to Forgive Me Now on your Decades Breakfast. Marty Pillow on lead vocals and New Kids on the Block and Hanging Tough. Are you 1 second wonder? Have you been wondering about this one today?
1: Give me the music.
0: That song is Eagle Eye Cherry and Save Tonight.

safe tonight, Eagle Eye Cherry. That's Nana Cherry's brother, Don Cherry's son. Safe tonight on your Decades Breakfast. And that is it. Your Decades Breakfast done for your Wednesday morning, midway through the week. And you know, we're getting there to the weekend. You just got to have a little bit of patience, haven't you? Right, on the way, more of the songs you love to sing along to. They're going to be played by somebody else, though. I need a break. I'm off for my breakfast. Have a great Wednesday.

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Good morning and welcome to Jeff's Epic Hour here on Run Radio. And we've got part C, the third instalment of the classic countdown for 1976. And we're going to start at 258 with Vivian Stanshall and the Gargantuan Chums, or Suspicion, in just a moment. But first, we must have the countdown theme, of course.

0: Darling, if you love me, please show me some proof of your good intentions. I'd like it on my desk in triplicate on Monday morning, the very latest. I know this might seem silly, but I like to be absolutely honest. If you have been deceiving me, well, it's a neat bit of jiggery-pokery.
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Okay, this is Run Radio, and you're listening to Jeff's Epic Hour, and today we are looking at, this is part C of the classic countdown, classic 50th anniversary countdown, and no less, of the classic countdown, 1976. We're going to go all the way to number one eventually. We're on 250, a bit of a milestone. 249, we've got Silver Convention, the biggest hit in the UK, Get Up and Boogie.

So at 2:48, we've got Cliff Richard and Devil Woman. So this is Run Radio. You are tuned to Jeff's Epic Hour, and we are looking at between 9 and 10 on weekdays, certainly for a little while longer. We are looking at charting the 50th anniversary classic countdown for 1976. And at number 247, we have got a song that was number one for 9 weeks, some of them in 1975, some of them in 1976. So it was the first number one of 1976, re-released at the end of 1991, and did it all over again. Not as many weeks at number one, but plenty of them, as is, of course, Queen and Bohemian Rhapsody.

I'll never forget how the song was so respectfully treated in the Wayne's World movie. Amazing that. And that almost concludes today's proceedings. We've got one more. We've got 2, 4, 6 to play you, which I'll do in a minute. The Cars countdowns are concerned. There'll be plenty of them before the end of this year. There's obviously 1976 will go on till it's completed. Then I will be looking at 1966, and then I'll be doing as October the 31st falls on a Saturday, and I have 7.5 hours worth of shows on the Saturday these days. What I'll be doing is I'll do a Halloween countdown, and then that leaves the decks clear for the world's biggest ever, and I do mean biggest ever, festive countdown to celebrate the closing stages of 2026. And that'll be the last new one I do. It will be repeated, hopefully, at other Christmases, but that will be the last one that I do from scratch. So lots to look forward to. Just keep your eye out for details. I will keep you posted. I'll give you plenty of notice so that you know what's coming down the track. So let's see. The yesterday was we had a lot of much needed rain. Then it got out really nice in the evening, and that's pretty decent. But the lawn's starting to try to return to green here at the studio. Just a reminder, of course, this is all coming to you from state-of-the-art studios in Woodham-run-shire, England. So, 2, 4, 6, what could it possibly be? Well, I'll give you a clue. It's a group that has one or two more entries in this countdown. And I would say their music is right on the border between glam and new wave, and pretty interesting stuff. And they're from the same county as I am. That might be a big enough clue that you need. So there you go. So I'm back tomorrow after today's show finishes, and I'll be back at the usual time of 9 a.m. Thursday and Friday, and then of course Saturday, Sunday, Monday and Tuesday I have additional shows. And just a reminder that Jess Epic Hour is on weekdays only, and bank holidays, but not Saturday and Sunday, as we have great shows already. So 2, 4, 6, this is Bebop Deluxe and Electrical Language.

Okay, thanks for joining me. That's just about it for me. Have a great day, have a great Wednesday. I'll be back tomorrow at 9 a.m. with the next installment of 50th Anniversary Classic Countdown 1976. So till then, adios for now.

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Oh, you can't beat a bit of Coldplay on the radio, can you? And that was Coldplay with Yellow. Not this weekend to school, the weekend before that. Some of you probably aware that I went away, but for those of you who didn't, oh my goodness, we had thunderstorms like we used to get. We had proper rain as well last weekend, but it was all good. Anyway, I'll tell you a little bit more about this weekend when I get round to it. But first, we've got, well, I can take you back to 1979 with The Jam after James Marriott and California Rain.

released in October 1979 from the album Setting Suns. That was The Jam and the Eaton Rifles, or I like to call it Eating Trifles, but I much prefer that. But then I would, wouldn't I? I love food. Right, what have we got coming up? We got the mystery here coming up around about 7:30. Helping us get there, though, I have got Joan Armour Trading, Drop the Pilot. That's Arthur Lewis Capaldi, Hold Me While You Wait.

her. Losing light, I'm missing my same old us. 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

0: love to, but I just don't have the time.
1: Time for what?
0: Becoming a volunteer.
1: Well, when I joined Good Neighbours, I only had one free hour a week, but they made me feel very welcome.
0: But I'm not qualified.
1: You don't need to be. You've got a car and you love helping people. You'd be great.
0: But great at what?
1: Well, driving neighbours in need to hospital and GP appointments, that sort of thing. And sometimes I take them shopping or just drop round for a coffee and a chat.
0: Well, I'm pretty sure I could do that.
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I never get tired of hearing that one. And that's Darts and the Boy from New York City. Absolutely love that. Talking about a weekend, we had Riley Daisy. No, we didn't. I lied with the other ones. We had Skylar, Scarlett, and Noah. But you probably know them as the Crazy Gang in Addison. We had them come over from, I think we had them from 11 o'clock Sunday morning up until 9:30 Sunday evening. And my goodness, do I feel old when I have my grandchildren? It's not right, is it, eh? I don't know why. There you go. Billy Ocean, Caribbean Queen, which we're going to play for the lovely Heather in Ashton. So this one's especially for you, Heather.

0: Oh, what a tune that is. That was Billy Ocean and Caribbean Queen, No More Love on the Run, which we're playing for the lovely Heather in Ashted. So I hope you enjoyed that one, Heather. Right, it is now time for this.
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0: Yeah, this is where I'll give you free tunes, free clues, and all you got to do just for a bit of fun is guess the year. And if you'd like to get in contact with me here at the studio, all you got to do, it's all right, my lamp's moved away a little bit. I didn't want to put the main light on because it's too bright, so I've got a lamp here and it's sometimes difficult to read these. But if you want to get in contact with me here at the studio, you can text or WhatsApp to 0752-252-665 and we just play this for fun. So, first one out tonight is Steeler's Wheelwind, Stuck in the Middle with You.

Steel as well, stuck in the middle of you. Our first one out in Pete's Link tonight. And Emma, she's got in contact. She's got it right the right year. She said, I can remember you saying that was the first vinyl that you ever brought. And Emma, you're not wrong. It was the first vinyl that I ever brought. Right, coming up. Oh, no, I better give you a clue, haven't I, for those that are struggling. Queen Elizabeth II opens the replacement London Bridge in this year. Do you remember that happening? It was all over the front pages of the papers, and this was in the charts at the time by Maria Mulder, and this was Midnight at the Oasis.

That is such a lovely track, isn't it? And that was Maria Mulder and Midnight at the Aces from This Mystery Year Today. Tonight, I should say. Right, got to say well done to Heather in Ashton and Jan in Woodham. They've both come in with the right answer along with Emma in Farncombe. Let's give you a couple of clues. Sunderland AFC of Division 2 achieve a shock 1-0 win over Leeds United of Division 1 in the FA Cup this year. Movies released this year include The Sting, starring Paul Newman, Robert Redford and Robert Shaw. Also released this year is Papillon, starring Steve McQueen and Dustin Hoffman. It's a great film. And that was also based on a true story. So do you remember when those were at the cinema? And in the charts at the time was this one from Billy Joel. Billy Joel, I should say.

That was the final song in the Mystery Year tonight, and that was Billy Joel with A Piano Man. So, got to say well done to Emma in Farncombe, Heather in Ashton, Jan in Woodham, Rob in Fleet, and Mark in Addleston. You've all come in with the right answer. So, well done to you, and well done to everybody else who got that right at home. I've got Peter Gabriel on the way after Tate McRae and Run for the Hills.

That's such a good tune, isn't it? And that was Peter Gabriel with Games Without Frontiers. And before that, we had, yes, we did, Tate McRae and Run for the Hills. Don't forget, coming up at 8 o'clock, we have the Blast on the Past. That's where I'll take you back to the 60s. I'll play three tunes, and all you got to do, just for a bit of fun, is guess the year. To help us get there, I got Texas with Summer Suns. That's after this from Kenya Grace and Strangers. I absolutely love this woman's voice.

0: That was released in 1999, and that was Texas and Summer Suns. Absolutely loved that tune. Right, it is now time to play the Blast and the Bass. This is where I'll give you three tunes from the 60s. All you've got to do is sit back, eat, relax, and enjoy. I've got the Monkees, Mamas and the Papas, and Tommy James and the Shondells all on the way.
1: Frontier of the 1960s.
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1: Yes, not.
3: Hey, good night, Dave.
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6: We're taking you back to

I know it was our blast of the past. We had the Monkees with Daydream Believer from 1967. From 1966, California Dreaming by the Mamas and Papas. And from 1968, Money Money by Tommy James and the Shondells. Do you remember the Monkees on a Saturday morning kids' TV programme? And we used to have that. What was the other one called? Banana Splits. One banana, two banana, three banana, four. Remember those? And one of my favourites, well, two of my favourites I used to love, was Captain Scarlet. And also, what's the other one? Oh, Thunderbirds, that was it. I was glued to the telly when they were on, I have to admit, all those years ago. I've got Vance Joy on the way, that's after, Natalie Imbruglia and Beautiful Love, and this is a new one of her new album.

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1: Becoming a volunteer.
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2: 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You'd be great.
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of Ants Joy and Riptide, and before that the new one from Natalie Imbruglia, Beautiful Love. Right, we're going to squeeze a couple more in, probably get about three in hopefully, and then we're going to play out Pete's Link. Coming up, I've got Bryan Adams, Run to You. That's after Ellie Goulding and Burn.

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An absolute classic from Brian Adams there, and that was Run To You. Before that, we had Burn from Ellie Goulding. Rachel's been in contact with me here at the studio, and she said, could I please play Spice Girls and Wannabe? So this one's especially for you, Rachel. Hope you enjoy it.

0: be my lover.
1: And that was the Spice Girls with Wannabe, which we're playing for Rachel and Adelson. Right, I got two minutes to 8:30. This song's 2.5 minutes, but it don't matter. One Republic, Sink or Swim, then we're going to have Pete's Link.

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1: And it is that time of the night. It's time for Pete's Link. It's now 8:31. And the first one out in Pete's Link tonight is Fleetwood Mac and The Chain.

0: And that's the first one out of Pete's link. And my microphone, is my microphone working? Oh, yeah. That's the first one out in Pete's link. And we got John in Staines. He says, parts of a bike. Sue in Chertsey's gone for places in Hampshire. Mark's gone for F1 racing. Yes, because they used to use that for the Grand Prix, didn't they? I don't know if they still do. Jan's gone for building materials. Rachel's gone for places in the home counties. Rob's gone for Navy terminology. And Emma's gone for moving house. Yes, could you get a chain when you move house? It's none of those, but I expect it would probably go on this track. And if not, it'd definitely go by the third song, I think. This is Justin Waddington. Featuring Small Jam with Ico Ico, My Bestie.
1: Hey yo, big wave. Tell them I come.

Justin Wellington and Small Jam with Iko Iko, My Bestie. Well, I have got one right answer. It comes from John in Staines. So well done to you, John. Sue, she's gone for preservatives now. Mark's gone for sizes. Jan's gone for preservatives. Rachel's gone for cooking. Rob's gone for sizes. And Emma, I won't say what you said, but you are very, very close. So if you can come back with just a little more, Emma, you'll get it right as well. Next one out is Time Flies featuring Shy Martin, and this is Raincoat.

I hadn't heard that one before until I started to sort this link out. And I really like it. That was Raincoat by Time Flies and Shy Martin. And that was a clean version, fortunately for me. Right, yeah, you're starting to get it right now. We got Mark and Adamson coming to the right answer. Jan in Woodham. And Emma, you did come back with what I wanted. So, yes, you're quite correct. And if you haven't got it by now, this one should give it away. This is Rihanna featuring Jay-Z and Umbrella.

Rihanna and Jay-Z with Umbrella, and I've got some more right answers. Let's go through them. We got John in Staines. You've got it right. Sue in Jersey, come with the right answer. Mark in Addleston, Jan in Woodham, Rachel in Addleston, and Emma in Farnham. You've all come in with the right answer, or near enough for me. And it simply was trying to keep dry in the rain, because as you remember, not the weekend just gone, the weekend before, I got caught out in those thunderstorms. So it was out with the max, out with a raincoat, out with the welly boots and everything else. That's all it was. The chain, Fleetwood Mac. There's your rain mech. Okay, okay, my bestie, Justin Wellington, and small jam. So, Wellington boots and raincoat by Time Flies and Shy Martin, an umbrella by Rihanna. And I even had one of those on the rally field last weekend. Right, time is slowly running out. It's 12 minutes to 9. So, let's get Demi Lovato and Tell Me You Love Me on right now.

0: yeah.
1: Ah, what a tune. Demi Lovato and Tell Me You Love Me. And I used to watch her on the America's Got Talent or something like that she was on. She was very witty, very, very witty indeed. Right, I'm fast running out of time. I talk too much. Alicia's Attic and Indestructible plays next on Run Radio.

Alicia's Attic with Indestructible. That's it for me tonight. Don't forget, Royal's on after me, and that's another chance to hear last Thursday's show. So that's very enjoyable. I'll be back here tomorrow evening at 7 o'clock. If you like the show, tell your friends. If you haven't, tell your enemies. Either way, I might pick up some extra listeners. To play me out, The Wanted, All Time Low, and I'll see you again tomorrow at 7.

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0: I'm just sitting here trying to work out the last time I heard that. Well, I tell you, it was too long ago. That's good stuff. Stevie Wonder for once in my life. 70s? Probably. Maybe early 80s? Let's do the word thing. It's got seven letters today and it begins with that W. You know my argument, it should be called double V rather than W. It's a W. Anyway, retain, suppress, conceal. Retain, suppress, and conceal.
1: The next question is,
0: which cartoon character operates a Bronto crane at the Slate Rock and Gravel Company? Which cartoon character operates a Bronto crane? They're good, those Bronto cranes. They're sort of like automatic. They can think for themselves. Frightening. Like AI. That is frightening. Bronto Crane, Slate Rock and Gravel Company. Who drives that? Which cartoon character? And the word thing, seven letters. W up front. Retain, suppress, conceal.

0: Here's a good one. I'm going to have to read this three times, okay, for you to take it on board. The city in the UK with the fewest amount of residents has between 1 and 2,000 residents, 2 and 4,000, 4 and 8,000, or 8 and 16,000. The city with the smallest population in the UK has between 1 and 2,000, 2 and 4,000, 4 and 8,000, 8 and 16,000. And I will do it again, those figures. 1 and 2,000, 2 and 4,000, 4 and 8,000, 8 and 16,000. The smallest city. What is the smallest city? That's the thing. Don't know. What is the smallest city in the UK? Anyway, okay, I like that sort of question because I can't imagine. It's a sort of contradictory, isn't it? Sort of a small city. Can you have a small city?
1: I'm not sure about any of that.

Wow. Yeah, I haven't played that for a while, and it's sort of like, oof, yeah, done it again. Good stuff. ELO. Got one here from Jim. Jim in Devon. Arr. That's what they talk like down there. In Devon, they talk. I've never met Jim, never spoken with him, but he sounds to me like a bloke who talks like R. Well, I met a bunch of guys. They were contractors, and they were up from Devon, and that's what I used to say. If you said something to, they wouldn't say yes. They'd say R. R. Hey, Harry, R. You want to put a bit of R? You want ketchup with that R? Yeah, okay. Anyway, Jim and Devon says, gutter, spare, and split are terms used in which sport or activity? Gutter, spare, and split. Terms used in which sport or activity? And while you're pondering, have a snatch of today's playout track.

0: and his band. Doesn't sound fat, does he? I've never seen him, but he just sounds a sort of all-round bloke. I suppose being all-round makes you fat. Get it? My little joke. Oh dear. Look, this is a true or false. I don't know how this is a true or false. It goes like this. Based in Geneva, Switzerland, commas in the wrong place, FIFA is the governing body of world football. Sort of bit topical, isn't it? Yeah. Well, it will remain the governing body of world football. But what a mess. What an absolute mess. And listeners to this show will have heard me bang on over the years that FIFA is not corrupt. Absolutely nowhere in the world FIFA corrupt. No. You never hear me say that. You know what I mean? You get where I'm coming from? Anyway, based in Geneva, Switzerland, there's only one Geneva, FIFA is the governing body of world football. Right or wrong, true or false, what do you say? What do you say, Pikey?
1: Don't tell him, Pike!

Sniffing the Tears. Yeah, Sniff apostrophe N apostrophe the Tears. Why did they do that? Don't know. Do I care? No. But a silly name. Okay. All right. Maybe I'm just getting old. But I just, you know, I like the track. And I'm sure I'd like the band. But just don't like the title of the band. Shall I shut up? Let me give you the word thing. But let me give you four clues. Seven letters. W up front. Retain. Suppress. Conceal. Reserve. Retain. Suppress. Conceal and reserve. Seven letters. W up front. You're a

Steve Arrington. There's a man with a sensible name. Yeah, all right, thank you very much. Thank you very much, Mr. Arrington. Good stuff. Here's a long-winded question. Why do sailors, in most cases, steer to the right of each other? Is it because of the wind and the tide of the Nile? And I think what that refers to is, of course, some of the oldest navigation was done on the Nile because, as I remember, it flows one way, but the wind blows the other way. So you get a free ride in both directions. Is it because most people are right-handed? Is it because of an old superstition? Or is it when sailing began, most winds were westerly? I don't know what that's got to do with it. Because, okay, all right. So, why do sailors, in most cases, steer to the right of each other? Is it because wind and tide on the Nile? Is it because they're right-handed? Is it because of superstition? Or when sailing began, most winds were westerly? Okay, and while you're doing that, have a snatch, your second of the day.

Which is the only bird featured in the Chinese zodiac? I've never seen any birds in the Chinese zodiac. Well, not the magazines I buy, anyway. Which is the only bird featured in the Chinese... Ah, the Chinese zodiac. Yes, got it. You know, that's that sort of thing that comes around. You get it in a Chinese takeaway menu that comes through your door. Add a letter to the word bank. B-A-N-K. Add one letter to the word bank to make another word suggesting an empty space. Add a letter to the word bank to make another word suggesting an empty space.

0: Enya. 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Here it is again.
1: You're looking straight into that one, aren't you?
2: Yes.
1: Yes. It's just that at my age, your neck shows your age. Someone once said to me, I had my face lifted. I said, it hadn't dropped yet, but the neck's there. All right. 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
1: Oh, baby.

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Thank you, Zippy. What are the letters IQ stand for? What are the letters IQ stand for? 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

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We like that. Add a letter to the word bank to make another word suggesting an empty space. Add a letter to the word bank to make another word suggesting an empty space. And the word thing with all the clues, seven letters, W up front, retain, suppress, conceal, reserve, secrete.

0: can't beat the original. What do you say we do some answers?
1: Listen very carefully. I shall say this only once.
0: Which cartoon character operates a Bronto crane at the Slate Rock and Gravel Company? Pretty easy. That's old Fred Flintstone, right? Yeah, old Fred. Now, the city with the smallest population in the UK, between 1,000 and 2,000 inhabitants, 2,000 and 4,000, 4,000 and 8,000, or 8,000 and 16,000. Blimey, look at this. It's under 2,000. It's a place called St David's, and it's in Wales, and it's about 1,800, and it's a city. So I guess it must have a cathedral, which is given it city status. Strange. Jim and Devon sent this one in. Good on you, Jim. Arr. Gut the spare and split. Phrases that you would find with which sport of activity? Ten-pin bowling. Ten-pin bowling. Based in Geneva, Switzerland, FIFA is the governing body of world football. True or false? Well, it's false because they're in Zurich, but it's also false because they're not corrupt. No, there's no way in the world of FIFA corrupt. Why did it cross your mind? No. Why do sailors in most cases steer to the right of each other? Is it because of wind and tide on the Nile? Right hand, because most sailors are right-handed. Superstition, or when sailing began, most winds were westerly. It's quite simple. Most sailors are right-handed. What about that? And if you're right-handed, you tend to steer to your right, I guess. Anyway, that's the answer. Which is the only bird

0: empty space. Well, if you drop an L in, bank becomes blank. Bank becomes blank. Word thing. Seven letters. W up front. Retain. 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
1: Now, I'm getting the word.
0: Withhold. Withhold.
2: Goodbye.
3: We're leaving us in the dark. Goodbye. We've had some fun, goodbye.
0: Dilly dilly dilly dee. One of my favourites. Tin Soldier.

Well, good evening, good afternoon, good morning, wherever you are in the world. Thank you for joining me. I'm Brian James, and like the lady said, this is my fabulous 50 show. Come on in.

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And let's let him go. Don't that tickle you?

0: Well, once again, a very good evening to you, good afternoon or good morning, wherever you are in the world. It's a pleasure to be with you today, and I hope you've had a great week since I saw you last. Well, my family have gone through quite a bit in the last few weeks, and my wife has been in hospital with a hip operation, a rib replacement operation, which has been very successful. And I'd like to say thank you to a lot of you who have sent lovely words and messages to her. She loves it. What about me? I've had to do all the housework and things like that. Oh, I see. You don't want to take pity on me. Anyway, welcome to the show. It's my 50th show, all about music and everything else from that era. And I'm going to be mentioning a young lady called Eileen Hayes. You don't know her? You'll never know her. But she emailed me because she had a heartthrob in the 50s. She's going to be telling us about. Plus, I'm going to be featuring a track from my selfishly chosen album of the day, one from my collection in my attic. And in a moment, it's quiz time. I'm going to see how clever you really are. Before I do that, let me just say hello to a few people who have said hello to me before I came on air and left lovely messages. So a big hello to Lynn and Helen, Mo and Sandra, Eileen, Brenda, and my good friends Angela and John, and their lovely dogs, Rufus and Georgia. If they've had their dinner, they're probably asleep now. I don't want to wake them up. I am talking about the dogs, by the way. Quiz time! Quiz time! How clever are you from the 50s? If I play you an intro from a very, very well-known song, would you be able to guess what it was called? Well, the question is in three parts. What was the song called? Who recorded it? And what was the year it was released? Should we ever go for it? Okay, get here it comes. Get ready.
1: The sweet, sweet.
0: It's just a very brief one, but right now it was good enough. I think you should know it. I'll give it to you one more time.
1: The sweet, sweet.
0: Well then, I'm going to give you the answer in about 5 minutes' time, and I'm kind of hoping you are going to know the answer.
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3: Well, I dreamed of heaven and it got my baby. Yeah, I dreamed of heaven and it got my baby. He had pretty white teeth and a black girl I had.

0: Going back in time. It's a flashback. Flashback.
1: In 1952, the man you're about to meet couldn't walk anywhere without causing riots, had his hair messed up, clothes torn, police everywhere protecting him. He made a career from tears. Ladies and gentlemen, Mr. Johnny Ray. Hey, John. You remember 1958 when we talked about Connie Francis?
2: That's right.
1: You and I were a lot younger in those days. Rock and roll has come a long way since then. Do you like contemporary music?
2: I like an awful lot of it. As a matter of fact, in my performance now, I'm doing some Carole King songs, Kris Kristofferson, Neil Diamond, a lot of it.
1: You mentioned once you saw the fifth dimension early in the game.
2: I certainly did, just before they made it. They were working at Caesar's Palace in Las Vegas, and all of my crew and I went in and saw them. And I predicted they were going to be the biggest thing next in show business, and it all came to pass.
1: And take you back even further than that. Their first network television appearance, 1966. You mentioned listening to Billie Holiday years ago. What was your impression of her?
2: Well, my impression was of her at that time, her influence on me was what they call soul, which is probably what's happened today through people, you know, like B.B. King.

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5: 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How well did you do? Well, I'm now going to give you the answer. If you said it was Dean Martin, it's 1 point. 1956 is 2 points. And Memories Are Made of This is the title. 3 points and a pat on the back from me.
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0: Of course she does.
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2: Because there's nothing like a good mystery.
0: I'm hanging up now, sir. Hello?

0: That was Tony Bennett from 1951, got to number one, originally recorded in 1940 when it first came out, all those years ago, and then it was given to Tony Bennett and he went, that's it, that'll do for me, straight to number one. Brilliant.
1: Like so many people these days, we live in the suburbs, and Dave needs the car every day for business. When he was gone, I was practically a prisoner in my own home. I couldn't get out to see my friends, couldn't take part in PTA activities. I couldn't even shop when I wanted to. I had to wait till Thursday night after Dave brought the car home. But that's all changed now. 3 weeks ago, we bought another Ford.

What a great song that was by Tony Bennett. You know, months and months ago, I was in a doctor's surgery, my doctor's surgery, picking up one of these magazines that you just read, don't you? You just have a look at. And there was an article there about Tony Bennett, and I forgot that song ever existed. So when I got home, I got hold of it, and I thought, it's not in my collection, but it is now. Now I'm going to play you a track from my selected album of the show, from my collection that I'm very proud to have, and it's an album that was recorded by a band called The Five Satins. The album actually is called Their Greatest Hits in 1957. At that particular time, they were probably the number one doo-wop group in circulation. And it's a great album. There's great songs on there. And I've selected one I think you will all know. I'm not going to introduce it because I reckon you'll start singing it. Let's get it on my turntable.

Thank you. This is a very appropriate picture. I hope you can see it from where you are. The young man sitting on top of the world. This is his latest ABC Paramount album called My Heart Sings. This man has performed all over Europe. Everywhere he goes, he's a sensation. This is one of the selections from Paul's latest album, Melody to More. Ladies and gentlemen, Paul Anka.

0: Hey, Paul, could you come over for a second? I haven't got enough hands to do the applauding. Paul, I am sure you've seen this by now, but for our friends at home, this is your gold record for 1 million copies of Lonely Boy.
1: Thank you very much, Dick.
0: Congratulations. So magnificent. You must have a room full of these things. Hey, you're going out on this caravan tour. Where does it open up?
1: Well, we open up on the 18th at the stadium in Baltimore, and then we go to Scranton, then we go up to my home, Canada.
0: Oh, good. Look, let me wish you all the very best and congratulations.
1: And thank you to everybody out there.
0: Don't run away. Incidentally, Paul, with Lloyd Price and Dwayne Eddy and Annette and the whole gang, it's called the Dick Clark Caravan, but as you know, I'm tied to New York and Philadelphia. I will not be with the tour. I will not be there. This is an answer to the thousands of requests we've gotten for the people to, like the people who appear on the Saturday Night Show. That's what it is. It's a touring unit. I won't be with it, but I know you'll love the show. It's a great show. These are the way they stack up this week. We turned them over to save time. Three Bells, Mac the Knife, Sea of Love, Till I Kissed You, Sleepwalk, Gonna Get Married. New one is number 7, Red River Rock. And number 9 is also new. That's Poison Ivy with the Coasters. 1 through 9, and this is number 10. Paul Anka again.

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Now I'm going to mention a young lady called Eileen Hayes, and you're thinking, I don't know her. No, you don't know her. I don't know her. I asked Eileen and every one of you out there, all my listeners, I said, listen, have a think back many years ago when you were into the 50s music big time. Was there somebody you admired a lot, male or female? Maybe you fancied them or you just liked the music. You let me know who it was. I said, you let me know your name and that person or group or wherever they were, and I'll play some music from them just for you. And Eileen said, Brian, Frankie Vaughan. I met him. He was a wonderful man, Brian. Met him in Southend near London, and he was great on stage, and I've still got his autograph in my little book today. Well, if I remember right, Eileen, I think the man's name, original name, was Frank Abelson. I think it's Frank Fruim or something like that, Abelson. Born 1928, passed away in 1999. His signature tune, you probably know that, was Mr. Moonlight. Oh, he was known as Mr. Moonlight, that's right, let me get that right. And it was called Give Me the Moonlight. He used to kick, didn't he? I think my sister-in-law loved him, and she used to practice in the house kicking into the air. She wasn't very good. I used to laugh. Anyway, Eileen, I've got this just for you, and I hope you enjoy it.

0: Well, Arlene, thank you so much for emailing me, and that's a song you asked for, and you got it, and I must admit, one of his finest songs, in my opinion. Thank you, Arlene.
1: Frankie Vaughan, with his wife Stella, comes home from America to find he's been named the Show Business Personality of 1957 by the Variety Club, whose international European representative, C.J. Latter, breaks the glad news. Alongside the unofficial welcome, there's a special one from Anna Neagle, who will be starring with him in his new film to be made at Elstree. Fresh from taking America by storm, Frankie has a word at the airport with our interviewer, Bill Simon.
2: Frankie, you've been voted Showman of the Year. How do you feel about this?
3: I feel very flattered, and I really am terribly surprised to receive this award.
2: Well, what are your plans for the future?
3: This is subject to confirmation because there's so many things going on at the moment, I don't know where to begin. At the same time, I have a film to make with Miss Anna Neagle, and then I'm looking forward to a summer engagement at Brighton, where I take the Palace show that was on in London recently down to Brighton for the summer season.
2: Well, I hope, Frankie, you never leave us for good.
3: Oh, that could never happen.
2: You'll stay with us.
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4: Hey, you know, if I didn't have the bottle right in my hand, I'd say this beer came straight from the tap.
6: Let's hear that again.
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1: It does make me, it does make me happy, this song. I don't know why. It's from the, I don't know, it was, it might be the 40s. But I have to play it because I just love it. Arthur Askey, how about that?
0: Are dancing round my face. Four score and 20 more are dancing.
1: And now, because we've been talking about being happy, that's exactly what I'm going to do now. We're going to talk about a musical and a song that was called Happy Talk. My mum, I've told you this every week, I've probably bored you to death with it. My mum loved musicals and dragged me along every week to see a different musical, and one that she went to quite a lot was South Pacific. I think it was released 1949 and 1950, and the song is called Happy Talk. Apparently it was sung by Bloody Mary. Yep, that's who sang it. It was sung by Bloody Mary to the American Lieutenant Joe Cable. Shall we have a listen? I'll cut the chat and get straight to it.

0: idea? You like?
1: Wait a minute.
2: And that was one of my mum's favourite musicals of all time, and brings back great memories for me, and I hope you remember it too.
3: Here's the time check, here's the time check, it's the time check now.
4: It's 1:45. Oh, I must get a little hand put on that watch.
2: Well, there you go, that was all about... Well, the time. Well, I'm looking at the time. She's got it slightly wrong there. We're just a couple of minutes out. But listen, we're 3/4 of the way through the show. Hope you're enjoying it. A lot more even to cram in. So stay tuned. Put those headphones back on.

0: I'm now going to look at what happened many years ago on this particular week. And in 1965, I know, 60 years ago, the Beatles appeared at the Hollywood Bowl in Hollywood. The tickets cost $3. That's cheap, isn't it? 1964, and Roy Orbison, Oh Pretty Woman, was a song that was released in the USA and it went straight to number one. And in 1959, yes, 67 years ago, The Quarrymen, which featured John Lennon and Paul McCartney and George Harrison, performed at the Casbah Coffee Club in West Derby in Liverpool, and it was the opening night of a new teen club in a large Victorian house that was owned by Mrs. Mona Best.
1: It must be true, 'cause I heard it on the radio. It must be true, it must be true.
0: And the Quarrymen opened their set with this.

The rock and roll craze hits Germany. 6,000 youngsters pack Hamburg's biggest hall to watch an all-out session. If you can call it watching, any moment now they'll be joining in. 16 couples compete for the laurels, but don't ask us who's winning. One thing's certain, in any language, they ain't squares.

0: cosmetics for pretty girls like you. Leverack and Sons for the best selection of toiletries.
1: What a great advert that was. That's 70 years old. I don't remember it really, but just thinking back, I bet a lot of people bought cosmetics through that. I don't know. What do I know? I'm a radio presenter. That's just waffling on. Listen, in a few minutes' time, I'm afraid it's time for me to go. I've got to get the last bus home. Can I say a big thank you for listening to the show? Hope you've enjoyed it. And if you have, come and join me next week. Same time, same place on your favourite radio station. I'll be here waiting. Before I go, a bit of Guy Mitchell.
2: She wears red feathers and a hooly hooly skirt.
1: I love this song. I love it.

0: What do you want people to say about you? Do you want your music to speak for the name Andy Williams and for that to live on forever?
1: Yeah, I think I would like to be remembered for the television that I've done and for the records that I've made and for the enjoyment that I've given to millions of people around the world with live concerts. And, you know, you can't ask for more than that. And those of us that are lucky enough to have made television or movies or records, you know, long after we're gone, they're still playing our stuff, whether it's on in some dim little nighttime television rerun or something, or on records. You know, it goes on for quite a while. We still remember Nat King Cole.

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You know when they say love makes the world go round, that's the truth. Now I want your imagination. I want you to travel with me. Oh, come on, come on, come on. This young man was raised in the hills of Tennessee. When he reached the age of maturity, he moved to the West Coast. And he fell in love when he got out there to this young girl. And then the inevitable became engaged and they were married. Oh, the power of love was upon him. But you see, girls, I don't mean to come down on you. But this man loved this woman so he could see no wrong, no, no, no. He spent his last dime on a woman because he loved her. You know, girls, you can take love and kindness sometimes for weakness. And she took it for granted. And she tipped out on him too. See, nobody gonna believe what you tell him, no way. Fool. Oh yeah, girls, you do like that sometimes. But one day, old boy got sick and he had to come home. I don't have to tell you what he found. Oh, it hurt him so bad. He said, baby, mama, why? That's all he could say. But she said, oh, gone, fool, you doing it. But the man wasn't doing it, but that's the only excuse she could give him. He said, mama, I can't take it. I got to leave you. I'm going to leave you. Well, she tried to straighten up. She said she was going to straighten up. She got a little job to help him out with the bills, too. But that was just a sham. Because he found it again and again. And seven times he left this woman. And seven times he came back. And he had taken all that he could stand. And the eighth time that this went down, he said, mama, I got to go. He said, I'm leaving my heart right here. And he's been going down the highway. I guess it was around 3:30 in the morning. He could hardly see the road, the tears in his eyes. He could barely see the sign, the red on the side of the road. The next town, 125 miles away. And these very words came into his

Hello and welcome to my Blues Cafe with me, Steve James. I have a great hour of the blues lined up for you today. And if the blues is your thing, then you better stick around for the next hour. I have some great artists coming up. I've got Dina Washington, Martin McNeil, Sean Murphy, and the Ghost Town Blues Band, just to name a few. And my artists of the week this week are Robin Troer and Sari Shaw from their album Joyful Sky. So that all adds up to a lot of blues in 1 hour. So sit back with me, Steve James, and enjoy the ride. So to start the show today, I've got Dina Washington.

a song called Backwater Blues. Martin McNeil is a guitarist, singer and harmonica player from Essex. Gigging extensively as a solo artist as well as fronting the band Bottleneck Blues, his CD, Cat Squirrel, showcases familiar tunes from Aretha Franklin's Chain of Fools and Ray Charles' Unchain My Heart. Also, he features songs like Nat King Cole's Route 66 and Peter Green's Albatross. But these are not simple covers. Martin puts his mark on them by reworking them for solo guitar, with the emphasis on the slide guitar. From Cat Squirrel by Martin McNeil, here's a great version of Chain of Fools.

0: That was Martin McNeil there with Chain of Fools. And what a great song that was. I really enjoyed that. So you're listening to the Blues Cafe with me, Steve James. And remember, if you'd like a request or a dedication, has to be blues though, then go to my website, stevejamesblues.com. There you'll find a request form. Just fill that in with the song you'd like to hear and the artist who's playing it, and I'll feature it in a future show with a shout out for you, of course. Also, if you're a blues artist that wants to contribute to the show, then again, go to my website, stevejamesblues.com. There you'll find an artist page. Just fill that in with how I can get some of your material and a bit about yourself, and I'll feature you on a future show. And one of the regular features on the show is Artist of the Week. And this week it's Robin Troer and Sari Shaw from their album called Joyful Sky. So Robin Troer returns with a stunningly smooth new album called Joyful Sky, featuring powerhouse vocalist Sari Shaw. Robin is always receptive to singers who can elevate his emotive guitar. The 78-year-old heard a quality in the smoky power of the acclaimed New Yorker Sari Shaw that made him want to tear down and rebuild his songcraft around her. Robin says, "I've worked with some great vocalists over the years, but Sari is dynamite. Just an absolute knockout. This album really pushed me, made me write in different keys and arrange songs for her voice. I went more down the R&B route this time because I knew she'd be great with that flavour. But the blues still underpins everything I do, and there's definitely elements from my 70s stuff in this album." Well, that certainly sounds exciting, doesn't it? And Joyful Sky, released on October the 27th, 2023. So let's hear from Sari Shaw.
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Well, that was my Artists of the Week, Robin Trower and Sari Shaw, with a song called Burn. So more from them later on in the show. Sean Murphy was born May the 6th, 1948, and is an American blues and R&B singer-songwriter, best known for her powerhouse singing style. Her recording career started in 1971 with Motown Records. Murphy's career in vocals has been both as a band leader and a session singer, and she's sung, toured and recorded with some of the greats. In 1993, she became a full-time member of the Los Angeles band Little Feat. She stayed on for the next 15 years, recording and touring with them until 2009. From her Won't Stop Raining album, released in 2016 on Vision Wall Records, here is Sean Murphy with Spreading the News.

And that was Sean Murphy there with Spreading the News. Horns, harmonies and homegrown instruments combined with an energetic and roots-rich festival set make the Ghost Town Blues Band one of the must-see live bands on the festival scene today. With raunchy cigar box guitar licks and raspy Dr. John-like whiskey and gravel vocals. From their Dark Horse album, released in 2012 on Inside Sounds, here is the Ghost Town Blues Band with Good to Me.

0: be me.
1: That was the Ghost Town Blues Band there with a song called Good to Be Me. And you're listening to the Blues Cafe with me, Steve James. Time now for a regular feature that's in the show each week. It's the something old, something new, maybe borrowed, but always blue. Here we look at a blues tune recorded in the past and then the same song re-recorded more recently by a different artist. It's actually a feature in the show that I would like you to contribute to. So what about if you had an idea for the same song by two artists? Maybe the original, then a second version covered by a different artist. Then go to my website, stevejamesblues.com. There you'll find a request form. Just note down the name of the song and the two artists performing it, and I'll feature it in a future show, with a shout out for you, of course. The tune this week is called All Your Love. It's a blues standard written and recorded by Chicago blues guitarist Otis Rush in 1958. Of all of his compositions, it's probably the best known, with versions by several blues and other artists. The song was produced by Willie Dixon and features Rush on guitar and vocal, Dixon on bass, Ike Turner on second guitar, Little Brother Montgomery on piano, Howard Ashby and Jackie Benson on saxophones, and Billy Gales on drums. All Your Love was released in 1958 on Cobra Records. In 2010, Otis Rush's All Your Love was inducted into the Blues Foundation Hall of Fame. So here it is. This is Otis Rush with All Your Love.

That was Otis Rush there with All Your Love. So moving on. John Mayall first attempted this song in 1966 on the Blues Breakers album with Eric Clapton, and that was released on Decca Records. But for today, I've the same tune recorded at John Mayall's 70th birthday gig. So here is John Mayall with a live version of All Your Love, featuring Chris Barber, Mick Taylor, and Eric Clapton.

Well, there it was. That was John Mayall and the Blues Breakers there with a live version of All Your Love. Samuel John Lightnin' Hopkins was born March the 15th, 1912, and was an American country blues singer, songwriter, guitarist, and an occasional pianist from Centerville, Texas. Rolling Stone magazine ranked him number 71 on its list of the 100 greatest guitarists of all time. As a child, he was immersed in the sounds of the blues. He developed a deep appreciation for this music at the age of 8, when he met none other than Blind Lemon Jefferson at a church picnic in Buffalo, Texas. From the History of the Blues compilation album, here is Lightnin' Hopkins with Grandma Told Grandpa.

0: And that was Lightning Hopkins there with Grandma Told Grandpa. And you're listening to the Blues Cafe with me, Steve James. Time now, I think, for a second tune from my artists of the week, Robin Troer and Sari Shaw, from their Joyful Sky album. And I think I'll let Sari introduce the next song.
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And that was Robin Trower and Sari Shaw with I'll Be Moving On. And Robin Trower and Sari Shaw have been my Artists of the Week this week. And you're listening to The Blues Cafe with me, Steve James. Time now for a weekly feature called Joker in the Pack. Every week this is where I play a tune that's not necessarily blues. It's just a song that I love and I want to share with you. In fact, I got an email this week from Kev B in Wakefield, and he said, "Can I please request The Sound of Silence, a cover version by Brave Rival?" He says, "I played the Disturbed version a while ago," and I did indeed, and that was a great version. So The Sound of Silence by Brave Rival comes off of an EP called The Church Sessions. It's a 5-track acoustic EP released in July 2023, and it was recorded live at St Mary's Church in Portsmouth. So here is my Joker in the Pack this week. It's not blues, it's just a song that I love and I want to share with you. It's Brave Rival with their version of Sound of Silence.

Well, what a beautiful version of that song. That was Brave Rival there with The Sound of Silence. And that was my joker in the pack this week, a song that's not blues, it's just one that I love. And I wanted to share that one with you. But looking at the clock, I'm afraid I'm going to have to bring today's show to a close. My name's Steve James, and you've been listening to my Blues Cafe. So thank you for joining me for the last hour. It's been my pleasure to bring the blues to you. So have a great week and stay safe. And I'm going to catch you the same time, same place next week for some more great blues. And to play us out of the show today, I've got a great song. It's the Blues Brothers with Sweet Home Chicago. My name's Steve James, and I'll catch you very soon.

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I said I didn't know. And they told me that the moon turned blue.

hot summer day. We've certainly had a few of those since May. Welcome. This is Jeff Driver's Decade Show, and I'm playing a summer special playlist called Summer County. And it's 4.5 hours long because I'm on air till 9:30. So that's it's a beautiful day. You hardly ever get any radio play, but I do play them quite a bit because they're a great group. As we're on the subject, I suppose I should ask, anyone want to hear Whitebird? Let's see what the shout outs come for that. It's gone a bit quiet. You want to hear Whitebird? You know what? It's a great song. I'm going to play it anyway. So here it is. It's a beautiful day. Whitebird.

0: 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Next song I'm going to play is one I just cannot seem to stop playing. It's probably my most played song, going all the way back to 1972, followed by a song that was going through my head as I was walking through Hanwell towards the railway station a couple of weeks ago.
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1: Time for what?
0: Becoming a volunteer.
1: Well, when I joined Good Neighbours, I only had one free hour a week, but they made me feel very welcome.
0: But I'm not qualified.
1: You don't need to be. You've got a car and you love helping people. You'd be great.
0: But great at what?
1: Well, driving neighbours in need to hospital and GP appointments, that sort of thing. And sometimes I take them shopping or just drop round for a coffee and a chat.
0: Well, I'm pretty sure I could do that.
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1: Well, we got music next from the likes of the Beach Boys, Manfred Mann twice, the Straubs twice, and the Rocking Berries. 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

Joaquin Barrett from 1965 got number 23 in the UK. What in the world's come over you? Now we got Van McCoy, The Hustle, Martha and the Muffins, Echo Beach, and two from Martha Reeves and the Vandellas, Love Is Like a Heat Wave and Quicksand, here on Run Radio. And this is Jeff Summer County and Thy Decade Show, which, and we're on air till 9:30 tonight.

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0: Next up, Michael Nesmith and the First National Band, Texas Morning. 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
1: Right in the middle of the tense and scenery, shuffle and stack little postcards.

Getting curious, he asked the waitress where I'm from. She just says, well, I've never seen him. He's probably just a California bum. Cactus Jack, he says, that's right.

Now, what's a little bit ironic is that Michael Nesmith may have spent a fair bit of time in California, especially filming the Monkees. It was actually from Texas, Dallas, I understand. Okay, T-Rex, Summer Deep. T-Rex, Celebrate Summer. And then the Yardbirds, White Summer.

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0: Harvey Grass, much underrated, sadly. Three from Love coming up next. A House Is Not a Motel, The Good Humour Man, He Sees Everything, and a song called The Daily Planet.
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